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1: Hey, it's Wayne D. So many great messages coming in on the talkback, Mike. Shout out to Lori. She was asking for Blake Shelton. We're playing him now. Called Let Him In Anyway.
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1: We are back in Vegas. Coming up in just a few weeks here for the iHeartRadio Music Festival. Thanks to Capital One. You can be there too. Representing country. It's every music genre, but two nights, one stage. Repping country. Stella Lefty. We also got Lainey Wilson, Kenny Chesney. Come on, be there. Just got to keep listening. Good luck. It's not

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Hey, it's Bobby Bone. Tomorrow morning at 7 a.m., we'll talk to Brett Eldridge. The crazy story of him going skydiving to celebrate a number one song and stories behind his biggest hits. Brett Eldridge, tomorrow morning on The Bobby Bone Show.

0: 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The Bull 104.7. And we appreciate y'all hanging out. Tegan, ready to go on vacation for her birthday?
1: I am. Okay. My birthday is on Sunday.
0: She's going to a tropical place. I'm going to Minnesota.
1: Next week.
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1: 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My name is Wayne D, and this is the last week to try your winning way to Vegas. 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Details in minutes. First, Zach John King.

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Hey, it's Bobby Bones. Tomorrow morning at 7 a.m., we'll talk to Brett Eldridge. The crazy story of him going skydiving to celebrate a number one song and stories behind his biggest hits. Brett Eldridge, tomorrow morning on The Bobby Bones Show.

0: 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And we appreciate y'all hanging out, getting ready to dive into some positivity here. Tell you what's on the way.
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It's John Morgan, it's Wayne D, and we just hung out with Kane Brown. What was it, like a week ago? He was in studio with us here. Full interviews up, link in my bio, Instagram, he's Wayne D, and the song is Woman.

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1: It is National Forgiveness Day, so we're asking you, who in your life do you forgive and what for? 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
1: I have a very special surprise for you if you're a Taylor Swift fan. Stay close to my Instagram. He's Wayne D. I'll share details in the next couple of days here, all right? Thanks for hanging out with us on a Tuesday night. Here is the latest from Chase Matthew now.

0: 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Hey, it's Bobby Bones. Tomorrow morning at 7 a.m., we'll talk to Brett Eldridge. The crazy story of him going skydiving to celebrate a number one song and stories behind his biggest hits. Brett Eldridge, tomorrow morning on The Bobby Bones Show.
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7: 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It's show number 1699. After Midnight's on, I'm your host, Granger Smith. Check your clock. Yeah, we're right on time. The new day has begun. I've got some good news I want to share with you. Hang tight.

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8: Hey, welcome to Wednesday, everybody. Halfway through the work week, it's After Midnight. I'm your host, Granger Smith, the first Wednesday of September. So glad to be with you. So much good country music to play for you. Whatever the reason you're up early or up late, I'm glad you're here. You're at the right place. And I got this question for you. Where do you stand on EVs?

What's your stance on electric cars? You love them? You hate them? Call me. 866-607-8383. That's our discussion. I've also got Earl Dibbles, Junior, the country boy with a dumb criminal story to tell us. And all this here coming up at hour number two. Let's go. It's after midnight.

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I brought this up last hour. 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

0: 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Ann Hudson is about to jump on and share some Nashville news with us. Ann, what do you have lined up?
1: Wow, Granger, Taylor Swift never ceases to amaze me after she saw a woman online that got injured. Wait till you hear what she did. I got that story coming up in your Nashville news.

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Thinking about this question, who does fall remind you of? 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

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Earl Nibbles Jr. is going to share this real story coming up

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1: 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Been up since 1 o'clock this morning, driving the old tractor and trailer. 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

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One of the most famous sport drinks ever was invented on this day. I'll remind you which one that was coming up here in just two songs. 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
1: Dan Hudson is about to jump on and share some Nashville news with us. 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
1: 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I asked AI, like, give them to me. And let's see how you do. 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Eddie, you're first. You're the only one in the room right now.
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1: 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I have a very important question I need to ask on a What Would You Say Wednesday. And so I will after you get Josh Ross on the At Work Show.

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1: I didn't realize what a big day yesterday was for Walmart. You know why? They started selling something yesterday that has everybody buzzing. If you haven't heard about it, you will in just a couple of minutes. First, how about Kenny Chesney with Carry On the At Work Show.

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1: Today's Talkback Lunch Break gets underway in just about 1 hour. Hit that Talkback mic. Let me know what song I can play for you starting at noon today. Here's Tyler Hubbard, 5'9".

Lauderdale's new hit country, The Bull 104.7. How soon is too soon for the Halloween decorations? What do you say on a What Do You Say Wednesday? Well, I'm going to find out after Morgan Wallen, then

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1: 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A cast iron

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Your Talkback Lunch Break is now underway. That means an entire hour that you built. So use that Talkback mic to give me your request while I get you Morgan Wallen. I'm the problem.

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Wake up with Bobby Bones, Lauderdale's new hit country, The Bull 104.7. Taylor Swift sitting firmly at number 3 behind Stella Lefty and Ella Langley on the Billboard chart with this song, I Knew It, I Knew You.

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Hey, it's Bobby Bones. 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

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Nobody gives you more country for your work day, and it sure does mean a lot to me that you let me tag along with you today. I'm the at-work guy, Billy Greenwood. 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
0: I'd be pretty excited about it, too. Airfare, hotel, tickets into the T-Mobile Arena, and $1,000 could all be yours again today at 5. Keep in mind, we're down to the last 3 days to win that. Go

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Just like that. But hang in there. We got some great country music lined up for you. Lauderdale's new hit country, The Bull 104.7.

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It's Brooke Taylor with a shout out to Miami. 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
1: 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Y'all know Stella Lefty, right? 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

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It's Brooke Taylor. A little fun fact, if you didn't know this about Morgan Wallen, he was actually a standout pitcher and shortstop in high school, wanted to play professionally, but an elbow injury ended his baseball career. And now, well, country music was the right path. No.

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1: It's Brooke Taylor, Miranda Lambert right there, dropping her new album October 2nd. It's called Crisco. It's a little bit of country, a little bit of disco. 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

It's Brooke Taylor with a shout out to Miami. We just got a request from the iHeartRadio app for this one. 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
1: It's Brooke Taylor. 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
1: 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Okay, I lied to you. Labor Day weekend. This weekend, I said I have no plans. All I'll be doing all weekend is watching college football.

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